0: 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Our game-changing Origin decking. Timber wished it looked this good. 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

0: In music, if you'd like to join us, 13 1065, or text 0429 13 1065. This is the third edition of the Best Year in Music Woods, because these are popping off. I keep trying to put it down, but Sexy Das walked in today. He's like, guys, we've got to go again. We've got another. He's had 4 million views on this so far, Das.
1: Yeah, across all socials, that's around nuts. 4 mil.
2: Bloody hell.
0: Hey, so, but they're

0: finance, bro.
1: Thanks, guys.
0: Thanks, Aaron. Much respect. But we're out of time. That's dead set. We're done.
2: We're bringing this back tomorrow night.
0: You reckon? Dare I say, I listen to the audience. They do not get it. It's very... we're going to give away those Somba tickets next. Last calls for them now, 131065. Here's Malcolm Todd.

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2: 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They're the two to go and listen to.
1: 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I love it.
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